0: The end of the earth is upon us. 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